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0: Yeah, we've got legendary stories from backstage, the road, and the studio. 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

0: Steve, what's worse, a band breakup or a relationship breakup?
1: Well, in my experience, the band breakup by far, because it's not just one person. It's a whole group of people that are all going through various processing of why is this ending? What's happening? And more so than in a relationship, it is your whole identity. Like Don Henley. I'm in the Eagles. I'm Don Henley. And then when the Eagles break up, yeah, he can still go make records and he had a solo career, but you're just ripping away something that he spent the prime years of his young adulthood working 24/7. And it was the same way when the Black Crowes stopped after 2001. For 14 straight years, all I had thought about was that band. I'm certainly hopeful that I never go through another band breakup, and I'm damn sure hopeful that I never have another heartbreak. So I'm just going to keep walking a straight line, if that's okay with you.
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1: It's time once again to escape to another world where the rock is always just right. 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
2: Hello, it's your nightman, Alice Cooper, kicking off a Wednesday night. Midweek madness, or maybe mellowness? No, never mellowness, not on this show. Summer's begun, although it was over 100 degrees here in Arizona back in March when Cheryl and I celebrated our 50th wedding anniversary outdoors. It got to be 107. Marilyn Manson, Rob Zombie, and Rob Halford all melted. They're just puddles. Sorry if your invitation got lost in the mail. So, you're here for the rock, and I'm the one who provides it. We'll be going to the year 1972 and rock and roll for my Cooper's countdown shortly, but I'm going to kick things off with this one.
1: Alice's Attic with Alice Cooper.

0: Every week, Cooper's Countdown is heard on great radio stations like this one. What do you got for us, Coop?
1: If I do say so myself, 72 was a pretty good year. In my world, a little record called School's Out came out, and the original band, Glenn, Michael, Dennis, Neil, and I, were riding high. The album went to number two on the charts, so that didn't suck. And then the year after that, Billion Dollar Babies came out, and it went to number one. So let's see what's on the charts for this week of June 3rd, 1972, which is only 10 days before School's Out was released. I don't feel that this was really a big Moody Blues hit, but their symphonic song Isn't Life Strange was at number five. Creedence Clearwater Revival were in their heyday with Someday Never Comes, sitting at number four on the charts. Elton John released one of his greatest songs that begins, She Packed My Bags Last Night, pre-flight, 0 hour, 9 a.m. Yes, number three is Rocket Man. One away from the top of the charts was the multifaceted Todd Rundgren with the tune I Saw the Light. And at numero uno, it was a song that's still a classic as ever. It's the Stones' Tumbling Dice, the first single off their Exile on Main Street album. And of course, the Stones were just the Stones. This is so Rolling Stones. It could be nobody else. Tumbling Dice.

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0: Here's another dose of Alice's email on Alice's Attic with Alice Cooper.
1: Dear Alice, I was lucky enough to catch you with the Chris Angel in Las Vegas, and my mind was blown. I was wondering if you will do any more shows with him and if you learned any cool illusions or tricks that you might do in your own tour. Did you do magic tricks as a kid? Thanks for the years of great music. Adrian, Henderson, Nevada. No, I was never that much into magic, but Chris Angel, I saw his show, and he admittedly said that he wouldn't have done what he does without seeing the first time he saw Alice Cooper. And he just went, why can't I do that with magic? And he did. So he's a fun guy to work with, and that show is absolutely mind-blowing. Yeah, we will do more shows with Chris Angel up there, but we're not going to do a residency. We'll do weekends with him once in a while. But that's fun. Everybody in that show is just great. If you can pull a rabbit out of a hat, don't tell Peter about it. Just drop me a line at alice@alicesattic.com.
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Ruby Tuesday also has a variety of appetizers and steaks and seafood and burgers. Ruby Tuesday happy hour is every day from 4 to 7, and catering is also available. 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Ruby Tuesday on 86th Street in Urbandale is this week's sweet deal. 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Get this deal for yourself Friday morning at 9 under that sweet deals tab at KGGO.com.

0: Do you share a birthday with Nikki Sixx, Elvis, Britney Spears, or Bono? Well, you're about to find out, because Alice Cooper's going to invite you to blow out the candles for some festive celebrity birthday bashes.
1: I'm excited to wish this cool guy and musical influence an 87th birthday today. Happy birthday, Mr. Ian Hunter. Of course, he's best known for Mott the Hoople, but has enjoyed a long solo career and also toured with Ringo and his All-Stars. And when Joe Perry was sick, he joined the Hollywood Vampires on Coney Island and actually played with us for about a week. Happy birthday, Ian, and thanks for taking us young dudes all the way from Memphis.

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1: From the Extreme Roofing and Siding Weather Center, this is 95 KGGO Weather.
2: Lows level off around 63 overnight under partly cloudy skies. Winds out of the south, 5 to 10 miles per hour. Sunshine mixed with clouds at times again. Thursday, chance of thunderstorms. Daytime highs approaching 85. Thunderstorms likely. Thursday night, lows dip down to about 64. Cloudy skies expected. I'm Weatherology meteorologist Paul Trombley. Currently, it's 70 degrees.
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3: You'll laugh. You'll cry. You'll headbang. You'll need to use the bathroom. And your incredibly talented host does all of that at once. So join him on a journey to the center of your mind and stomach. Yes, he's your tour guide to the dark side. Your host with the least body fat. It's Alice's Attic with Alice Cooper.
4: It's your Uncle Alice here with all the rock that fit to play straight out of the attic. Did you know that uncle has a lot of meanings? Of course, it could be your mom and dad's brother or brother-in-law, but the early origins of the word were translated as little grandfather. And when you refer to a family friend as your uncle, then that is what they called a fictive kin, or in English, a fake relative. Well, no matter what it means, Alice Cooper is the uncle who rocks the hardest, and here's the proof.
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2: If you've never seen the original lineup of Motley Crue in concert, you might be out of luck, given that guitarist Mick Mars has retired and John Five is now playing with the crew. I think I'm going to tell you the story of the band's fake retirement later this hour. But now, here's Motley Crue live in their prime with a song I like to call Dr. Feelgood. I think it's great that they write songs about their dear.

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0: definitely was in the right.
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0: This is Tales from the Attic.
2: Well, do you remember when Motley Crue did their big retirement tour? Alice Cooper went on the road with them. Yeah, me too. I did days of pre-selling this tour with Tommy and all the guys. And we would do 20 interviews a day. And they would go, we have it here, a document saying that we will never tour again. It's a contract. And this is the last year we're going to see Motley Crue. So you better come on out. So, of course, we did the tour. And it was great. We killed it every night. So they made me the biggest liar on the planet. Because, of course, they got back together. And when they said, what about the contract? And they said, well, we're Motley Crue. We don't believe in contracts. So that's Motley Crue. It's great. Still buddies of mine. I was not surprised at the unretirement. And so there you have it. The saga of Motley Crue, which isn't as cool as the saga of Jesse Jane. As the kids say, if you know, you know.
0: Alice will be right back with more rock and roll that doesn't suck.
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1: What band was Gary Wright in before he had a big solo hit with his song Dreamweaver? Answer is Who Cares? The band was called Spooky Tooth. They were British blues rockers. Gary also played keys on George Harrison's All Things Must Pass album. I don't know anything else about Gary Wright.

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27: For the ninth year in a row, Finland has been named the happiest country in the world. That's according to the World Happiness Report put out every year by the Wellbeing Research Center at the University of Oxford in the UK. Two other Nordic nations, Iceland and Denmark, came in at numbers 2 and 3. Now, having spent quite a bit of time in these countries over my 2.5 decades as a journalist, I can tell you that this is not at all that surprising. There's an entirely different way of thinking in these countries. We before me, you might say. In other words, the mentality is less adversarial and much more, we're all in this together. One other interesting thing that came up was that no matter where someone lived, the more time they spent on social media, the less happy they were. Want to smile? It's simple. Put your phone away for a bit. I'm Dr. Sanjay Gupta, helping you live a better life.
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0: 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And a cassette cranked up on the Alpine in your Trans Am. You gotta love the 80s.
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2: As you may recall, 1980, it was a time of excess in a lot of bands, especially those considered hair metal. And Janie Lane of Warrant was one of the guys who didn't make it, as he passed away in 2011 at the age of 47. But he left us a lot of hit songs. And tonight, I've got something from the band's 1989 record, which was called Dirty, Rotten, Filthy, Stinking Rich.

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1: Hey, Alice, I see Honey with the Vampires are booked to play in a first century Roman amphitheater in Pula, Croatia. It's even older than you. What are some other interesting venues you performed in through the millennia? Maybe you could add some scary attic sounds during Alice parts to make the atmosphere more cozy. Gustavo is great. You can use him more. Thanks. Bye. Vlaho, Dubrovnik, Croatia. Or maybe I should use Vlaho. Sometimes we can't find Gustavo. He goes to places, disappears, and then comes back. But we see him once in a while here, Vlaho. All right, my ancient friend. Stay tuned for more.
0: You're mere moments away from more Alice.
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And so I said, the captain of the Titanic, Captain William N. Chillenfirst. Mr. Chillenfirst, Mr. William N. Chillenfirst. Pretty close to women and children first. And of course, his assistant, Mandy Lifeboats. So here's Eddie Van Halen and the boys.

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1: What Van Halen song has two exclamation points as part of its title? Everybody Wants Some. It's the second track from their 1980 album, Women and Children First. We play a word game at our house where we invent names, a funny

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1: 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Ruby Tuesday on 86th Street in Urbandale is this week's sweet deal. 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
14: A better life with Dr. Sanjay Gupta.
15: If you're caring for an aging parent, you may feel quite often that you're alone in what you're doing. But you're not, not by a long shot. According to a new report by the Pew Research Center, 10% of U.S. adults are caring for a parent over age 65. Millions more are caring for a spouse or partner 65 or older. Beyond the sheer numbers, this report, perhaps unsurprisingly, found a major difference in caregiver well-being between men and women. One psychologist we spoke to suggested thinking 5 years in the future and imagining where you are right now. Will you be glad you took something on, or regretful that you didn't? You also need to cut yourself some slack, he said, especially women. Don't try to shoulder all of the burden by yourself. You might need to ask for help before you burn out. You'll be so glad you did. I'm Dr. Sanjay Gupta, helping you live a better life.
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0: Imitation is the sincerest form of flattery. Either that, or they just ran out of song ideas. Whichever the case, here's a Cooper's cover now.
1: Yes, I know this segment is called Cooper's Covers, but it's not always me covering a song or some other band doing one of my tunes. Tonight, in fact, I've got a song about a man who shot the sheriff, but he did not kill the deputy. In case you haven't guessed, it's I Shot the Sheriff, as done by Eric Clapton, but the original came from Bob Marley. Let's listen to this big hit for Clapton, which happened to be written by Marley in '73, with this version hitting just 1 year later.

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1: I never imagined that you people would enjoy learning so much, but you asked for facts, so I got them. Let's go. To test in-flight Wi-Fi interference, Boeing used sacks of potatoes because they absorb and reflect wireless signals similarly to human bodies. Since the end of World War II, British military tanks have been equipped with an onboard boiling vessel so crews can make tea without leaving the vehicle. Because you have to have your tea. Manowai, Nebraska, is the least populous incorporated village in the United States with a population of one. Elsie Eiler serves as mayor, librarian, clerk, and treasurer. And finally tonight, when Lemmy auditioned for the space rock band Hawkwind in 71, he was trying out as a guitarist. When their bassist didn't show up, Lemmy picked up a bass and passed the audition. He also was a roadie for Jimi Hendrix. So, there you have it. Facts for my finicky little freaks.
0: More Alice Cooper is coming up next.
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1: What Chicago-based band put out a 3-CD set of formerly unreleased demo recordings entitled Never Enough in 2021? Enough's Enough, featuring, of course, singer Chip Zanuff. We played a show with them one time in Cleveland in a place called The Basin, and they were on right before us, and lightning hit the stage. And I mean, it hit right on the stage, right behind them, a big metal bar, and scared the hell out of everybody. While the band's single Fly High, Michelle received steady airplay on MTV, the band's glam rock appearance was also parodied on Beavis and Butthead. So let's listen rather than look. Fly High, Michelle.

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2: 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Ruby Tuesday on 86th Street in Urbandale is this week's sweet deal. Friday morning at 9, get $50 in certificates to use on food and drink at Ruby Tuesday in Urbandale for just $25. 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Get this deal for yourself Friday morning at 9 under that sweet deals tab at KGGO.com.
3: A better life with Dr. Sanjay Gupta.
4: Slowly but surely, AI is seeping its way into every corner of our lives. One area perhaps I didn't expect is diet advice. A new study out of Turkey found that chatbots are recommending to teen boys and girls that they restrict their daily calories to dangerously low levels and eat a balance of nutrients that are kind of out of whack. Remember, teenagers are growing, one pediatrician told us. If they aren't getting enough nutrition, it can really stunt their growth on a number of levels. And in extreme cases, it can lead to significant health consequences. Large language models, LLMs, they are designed to agree with you. So if you're looking to lose weight, they're going to push you pretty hard in that direction. They also sometimes don't know how to tell the difference between good information and bad information. And you know who does? Your doctor. I'm Dr. Sanjay Gupta, helping you live a better life.
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0: Welcome to the deepest confines of the mind of Alice Cooper. It's a bit dusty up here, and oh, is it cluttered. There's a memory of hanging out with John Lennon and Anne Murray at LA's The Troubadour in 73. And over here is Alice's Cortez High School locker combination. And why is there a random recollection of pre-concert pickled herring in Oslo in 2017? But a amidst the melange, there's a wealth of rock and roll tidbits and knowledge that never fails to entertain and engage. So without further ado, here's your fastidious host. It's Alice's Attic with Alice Cooper.
7: Greetings, mutants and minions, and thanks for staying awake into the wee hours for Alice's Attic. So nice when Gustavo and all the ghouls are quiet up here. That maniacal laughter and screaming can get a little much when all I'm trying to do is play you guys some Allman Brothers in the Cars. And also this band.
0: Alice's Attic with Alice Cooper.

0: Alice's Attic with Alice Cooper. Here's an Attic classic.
1: There are quite a few rock songs that reference hair. From Sister Golden Hair to the song Signs with the lyric, long-haired freaky people need not apply. But tonight's Attic classic is about something I've never done. Cut my hair. In the 80s, my hair was shorter, but it was just a moment of seeing what it would look like. The vocalizing hippies of Crosby, Stills, Nash & Young did this one in 1970, so let's hear or hair it. Almost cut my hair.

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0: Alice's email on Alice's Attic with Alice Cooper.
1: Hello, Alice, and I hope you and yours are doing wonderfully well. So my question is, are you always thinking about new songs or only when it's time to sit down and write an album? Have you written any songs with your wife or children? You rule, Todd B. in Memphis. I am a bit of a spot writer. In other words, if somebody sits down and says, hey, we need a song for this TV show, and it's about two gypsies who live at Disneyland inside the Pirates of the Caribbean ride, I'd say, well, do you want it to be sad, happy? Do you want it to be funny? Do you want it to be what? And I'll write the song about that. When it comes to my albums, there's always ideas floating around. And when it comes time to write, then I just start collecting them. Harry Nilsson used to carry a small little tape recorder. And when anybody would say something, or he'd say something and he thought it was a good title, he would just pick it up and say the word into it.
0: Hey, Alice needs a little bathroom break once in a while.
2: He ain't getting any younger.
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0: More of Alice's Attic with Alice Cooper coming up.
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1: What Zeppelin song did Robert Plant re-record with singer Tori Amos as a duet on the 1995 Zepp's tribute album Encomium? Down by the Seaside, which was on the Physical Graffiti album. Apparently, it's never been performed live, or maybe we'll have to call Planty up to check that. Well, let's go on down to the seaside, but let's play Zeppelin's version.

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16: 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The MIND diet is a combination of the Mediterranean diet, which we talk a lot about, and the DASH diet, which stands for Dietary Approaches to Stop Hypertension. All three of these diets are similar, but the MIND diet puts more of an emphasis on berries, beans, leafy green vegetables, fish, poultry, whole grains, olive oil, and nuts. You're not going to eat foods with a lot of saturated fat. 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That's the key. Just do the best that you can. I'm Dr. Sanjay Gupta, helping you live a better life. .org.
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17: For today, partial sunshine at times, with scattered showers and storms becoming likely, especially into the afternoon. High temperatures up to 84. Then for tonight, more periods of showers and storms, a low of 66. Friday, chance for some scattered storms there with highs up to 84. And that's your latest forecast. I'm weatherology meteorologist Michael Caro. Right now it's 66.

0: The long-awaited Buttman, now showing at a Blows Theater or General Cinema near you. Enjoy it in Sensoroid sound. Register to win the original Buttmobile, an immaculately cared-for brown Ford Probe, equipped with ejection seats.
1: Haven't dusted that one off for quite some time.
2: More coming up about the game one of the NBA Finals last night. Knicks get the win in San Antonio, 105-95.
3: That kid needs a big timeout. You can't do that.
2: Oh, for running on the court and getting a selfie?
1: I have a question about that. This kid runs out in the court, middle of the game. Can they confiscate his phone?
3: I don't know.
2: I don't think so, but he can be and probably has been or will be banned for life from NBA games.
3: I'm sure that will happen.
1: Could he be arrested? Is that considered trespassing?
4: What needs to happen is the social media companies have to say, we're not... You are now off of this platform. This will never happen, by the way, but that's what should happen. Because the guy can still post and get 2 million views.
3: Right, and that's what's going to happen.
2: That would cut him off at the knees.
4: Yeah, you have to, but they'll never do it.
1: But I'm wondering, could security take his phone and just, okay, give me the phone, boom, click,
3: and delete
1: the pictures?
4: They should be able to, but
1: but then could he sue them for...
4: Probably.
1: Okay. There we go. How about burning him at the stake out front?
2: Okay, that'd be too harsh. 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
1: That's correct. Thank you very much. We use it right here at the Bob and Tom Show. Yep. Coming up, we're going to have a special edition of Sexy Time with Ali Breen. Also, we'll talk with comedian Bill Engvall. We had a chance to talk with Jim Gaffigan an hour ago. We'll be posting that on our social media. Great, great fun, great interview. And don't forget, Jim has that cool bourbon out there. Go to his website. It's called Father Time. Make a nice Father's Day gift. And we got some other cool Father's Day ideas for you here in the O'Reilly Auto Parts Studios. 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

0: 1990, Evan. Oh, I see. Evan Spiegel, the not the catalog, but the co-founder of Snapchat.
1: Mm. Oh, wow.
2: He's doing all right.
1: They're Spiegel.
0: Yeah, for those that think Facebook requires too many words, if you wanted to speak quick.
1: Do people like Snapchat still?
2: My kids still use it occasionally.
1: Oh, okay.
2: Yeah, I think they have like their own group, like a small group of friends that they snap with.
0: Now, what do you got coming up, Christy Lee?
2: Coming up, we have a bazooka and leaf. Do you think it's a bazooka or a leaf blower? We'll find out.
1: Oh.
2: And I have a story that is going to infuriate you.
1: Okay.
2: About the art world.
1: Oh, I love this. Yeah.
0: Oh, yeah. This thing is still out there.
2: Yeah. And Josh hates it. Also, we were going to talk about something we never got to last week, the fully electric Ferrari and the pet translator.
0: That's super cool.
2: Yeah.
0: I don't believe it for a second.
2: Oh, it'd be great.
3: Well, they
2: can
3: really translate cats, though. They hate you. They really hate you. That cat hates you.
0: We're coming right back to the O'Reilly Auto Parts Studios. 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
3: Hey, welcome back to the Bob and Tom Show. At the news desk, it's Christy Lee.
2: Hello.
3: Hey, there's Josh Arnold.
1: Having fun.
3: You oh. really are.
2: I could spoil that.
3: Oh. Josh? I love you.
1: I love you, too.
3: All right, back. Yeah. There's Ace Cosby.
27: Hey.
3: I'm Chick McGee. Hello, Tom.
0: Hello, Chick McGee.
1: I love Tom.
0: Oh, that's very nice.
3: Yeah, I love Tom.
0: Coming up, we're going to talk
3: I think we all love Christy, are we?
1: Absolutely.
3: Right?
1: Yeah. Christy, I love you.
0: Getting excited to speak with a comedian, Bill Engvall.
1: I love Bill Engvall.
0: In a few minutes.
3: We'll have to ask Bill if he's into pillow fighting.
2: Yes.
0: We're lucky enough to speak with Jim Gaffigan earlier this morning. He's got a bunch of shows coming up, and you can visit his website. Found out about his bourbon that is dedicated to his grandfather, and you could make a nice Father's Day gift out of that. But Bill Engvall coming up. But right now we are watching Christy Lee. She's sitting over there at the news desk. What's going on?
2: A French museum says someone has stolen the famous
3: tongue
2: banana artwork.
1: Oh, the comedian?
2: Taped to one of its walls. Exactly.
3: Wonderful.
2: The banana was reported missing by a security guard over the weekend. It makes up part of Italian artist Maurizio Catalan's controversial artwork known as, Josh said, comedian. The museum said it has since filed a complaint with the relevant authorities against persons unknown. It added, quote, that the perishable component of the work has been replaced and the work has been restored to its original presentation as quickly as possible.
0: Isn't this... And
2: it's taped to the wall,
0: it's
2: right?
0: It's a piece of duct tape taping a banana to the wall.
2: Mm-hmm.
1: Brilliant.
2: Yeah.
1: Just a work of genius.
3: Do you remember the Bic Banana? It was the yellow pen, and Mel Brooks did the voiceover for it. The Bic Banana.
1: Did it have a curve to it?
3: No. It
1: was
3: just a yellow pen.
0: But somebody bought this famous banana taped to the wall. Wasn't it in Miami?
2: It was in Miami at the Art Basel Miami Art Fair.
3: And it was a crazy price, wasn't it?
2: Mm-hmm. Yeah, it was $6.24 million.
1: That's hilarious. I mean, it's just wonderful.
0: So does that...
2: It was Justin Sun, a Chinese collector and founder of a cryptocurrency platform, acquired comedian, like I said, $6.24 million at auction, and then ate the banana. Do you remember that?
1: I don't.
2: Yeah.
1: But, you know.
0: Wow.
2: Man.
0: When Adam Baum hits that gallery when there are people there, no loss.
1: Have you ever...
2: Yeah, but...
1: Like, there are starving artists out there, and you look at, you know, the so-called starving artists, right, and you look at their work, and you go, that's pretty damn good. How do they feel about a guy who duct tape a banana? Are they able to defend that?
2: I don't know how. I'm not... I mean, I'd like to... I know people in the art world.
1: Right.
2: And I wish that I understood it better.
1: You've got to invite me to one of those galas. I mean, I will just take
0: I understand this. That the when someone steals the banana art thing, the police code is 4011. That's a joke for anybody that ever shops for bananas.
2: Oh, is that the code?
0: You didn't know the code for bananas?
2: No, Tom.
0: That's universal across the United States.
3: Wow.
2: I just looked.
0: You don't know that?
3: It's not top of mind.
2: No,
3: I'm sure
2: didn't
3: it is
2: know
3: the
2: that.
3: Same code.
0: Ace, you knew that.
3: Certainly
0: didn't
3: not
0: you?
3: Top
4: no, when
3: of
4: you
3: mind.
4: Said that a few months ago, I got to double check that.
0: Yeah. 4011.
2: Okay. At all grocery stores.
0: Yeah.
2: All right.
0: That's the sticker.
2: I always just look up the little pictures. It says banana.
3: That makes sense.
0: I don't look up the pictures because I can read.
1: I am not memorizing any produce codes ever.
3: Let it be the backbone for a stand-up set.
0: Well,
3: I'm going to hit him with the banana hunk.
2: Massachusetts.
0: Now, my question is, so this guy supposedly owns this, so does it tour around, and then does the curator of the museum just every day go out and put a new banana there and tape it up there?
2: I would assume.
1: Like when maybe it's so rotten, it's not going to stay up with the tape anymore, they change it out.
3: Unless the exhibit moves to Denmark, and then they expect that sort of thing.
2: I mean...
1: Is stealing this even a crime?
3: A $6.24 million crime?
1: I mean, he just owns the concept.
2: That's it.
1: Right.
0: It's a banana tape.
1: The man himself ate it.
2: I'll tape a banana to your wall for $1 million. I don't need $6.24 million.
3: I'll do it for $500,000, and you'll never hear from me again. All right, maybe I didn't mean that. Hang on a second.
1: This is where, man, one of the biggest arguments I ever had in my life was, it was me versus an art professor about this kind of thing.
2: So
1: I'd like to say I won, but I flunked.
3: I've always wondered, I kind of think I know what good music is. I think I know what good movies are, but I cannot appreciate fine art. I just can't.
1: And I've taken classes.
3: And I have tried. I tried.
1: Yep.
0: This wouldn't exist without the criticism. This only exists because people write about it and talk about it.
2: And apparently, this Catalan guy successfully defended a lawsuit from another fruit taping artist.
1: Fruit taping artist.
2: Accusing him of copyright infringement. Yes.
3: He's a thief. Yeah. He's a thief is what he is.
0: What if he stapled it instead of taped it?
4: Brilliant.
0: The man is a genius.
3: It's totally
1: a whole
3: different.
1: New technique.
2: The gallery owner who exhibited the original at the Basel called it a symbol of global trade. So
1: how about that?
3: Again, how about
0: it,
3: that?
0: It only exists because the criticism exists. Yeah. What else is going on over there?
2: Massachusetts police were called to investigate a report of a man wielding a bazooka.
1: Whoa.
2: The Bridgewater Police Department said officers responded to the call following a brief conversation with a landscaper at the scene, concluded the caller had mistaken the guy's leaf blower for a bazooka.
1: All right. That guy, the caller, the complainer needs to be put in jail for a week.
2: I don't know if they've ever seen a handheld rocket launcher, but it doesn't look anything like a leaf blower.
3: No.
0: Or sound like one.
3: And I think they do that on purpose, probably. To make it very different from a rocket launcher.
2: Lieutenant Scott Heil said police are trained to treat suspicious sightings, even the more dubious ones.
3: Wait a minute. What's his last name?
2: Heil. H-I-L-E. Uh-huh. If they could be legitimate because, quote, you never know.
1: Yeah. I mean, if you see something, say something. I guess better say sorry.
0: If you see a guy with a leaf blower.
1: I know.
0: But what his name was. Bazooka. Bazooka Jose.
3: Oh, it wasn't Bazooka Joe.
1: Couldn't possibly.
3: Bazooka Jose, because they were working on the lawn.
2: Mm-hmm.
3: Tom just gave me the tell me I'm wrong motion.
1: They said they had a brief conversation because it doesn't take too long to say no comprende.
3: Exactly.
0: So the guy that made the phone call, obviously stoned.
1: Or old.
0: Mind.
3: Or just
0: blower?
1: Well, you know, a concerned senior citizen thinks they...
3: Absolutely.
1: Oh, he's out there.
0: Maybe it was one of those backpack leaf blowers, so it looks kind of like the things that the guys carry around in what. Ghostbusters.
3: I stopped that Esteban right in his trap.
1: I put an end to him.
3: Please. I tell you.
0: Bazooka Jose.
3: Bazooka Jose, I got him. I stopped that damn rocket launcher.
0: Was it bazooka gum that had the... Did they have the guy that had the scarf pulled over his face?
3: Yeah, that was Pud. Oh, we always get
1: that guy's name wasn't Pud.
0: Pud is the other guy.
3: Pud is... Well, who's Bazooka Joe then?
1: Oh, he was the guy with the striped shirt.
3: Are you sure?
1: Yeah.
3: You want to bet your life on it?
1: My life.
0: Wasn't that Waldo?
3: Yeah, about Waldo?
2: Where is Waldo?
0: Well, right now, Christy, tell me about, you got some new information about those beautiful cars you drive.
2: Oh, I love my Hyundai. And you know, as the world turns their eyes on the stars of the FIFA World Cup.
3: Please tell me when you get into your Hyundai and start it, you go, Hyundai, Hyundai, Hyundai, Hyundai.
1: What are you? Go ahead, Christy.
2: Hyundai will be looking at the next generation of talent because the future stars are already turning heads at the age of 14. Because Next doesn't wait for an invitation, and neither does Hyundai. Hyundai has always moved the future within reach. They did it when they made advanced safety standard on every vehicle and engineered their EVs with ultra-fast charging capability. And they're still doing it every day. Because the future isn't some far-off concept. It's already here. Next starts now. Hyundai, an official partner of FIFA.
0: Thank you. Ah, FIFA.
2: Ah,
0: thank you very much, Christy Lee. Coming up, we're going to try to get hooked up with comedian Bill Engvall.
3: And we're going to tell you how much we love World Cup soccer, right, Tom?
2: Yes.
0: I'm glad you're enjoying it. I have plenty of other things
2: to do. Well, it hasn't started yet.
3: No, we're enjoying the run-up.
2: Yeah.
0: I don't care about
1: it. I go home and go right to sleep just so I can wake up and it'll be a day closer to the World Cup.
0: Yeah.
3: Nine more sleeps.
0: Am I the only one that admits I don't care? I think I am.
1: Admits again with
0: that. These are the O'Reilly Auto Parts Studios. This is the Bob and Tom Show.
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Expecting some June rain later on this afternoon, tonight, and also tomorrow. 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

0: 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Jack Emerson. 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
25: For today, look for partial sunshine at times, with scattered showers and storms becoming more likely, especially into the afternoon. High temperatures up to 84. Storms likely tonight, some heavy rain possible, lows in the mid-60s. Friday, chance for some scattered storms there with highs up to 84. And that's your latest forecast. I'm weatherology meteorologist Michael Caro. Currently, 74.
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0: Sandy, your two favorites, are getting all the attention right now.
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12: For the ninth year in a row, Finland has been named the happiest country in the world. That's according to the World Happiness Report put out every year by the Wellbeing Research Center at the University of Oxford in the UK. Two other Nordic nations, Iceland and Denmark, came in at numbers 2 and 3. Now, having spent quite a bit of time in these countries over my 2.5 decades as a journalist, I can tell you that this is not at all that surprising. There's an entirely different way of thinking in these countries. We before me, you might say. In other words, the mentality is less adversarial and much more, we're all in this together. One other interesting thing that came up was that no matter where someone lived, the more time they spent on social media, the less happy they were. Want to smile? It's simple. Put your phone away for a bit. I'm Dr. Sanjay Gupta, helping you live a better life.
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21: For today, look for partial sunshine at times, with scattered showers and storms becoming more likely, especially into the afternoon. High temperatures up to 84. Storms likely tonight, some heavy rain possible, lows in the mid-60s. Friday, chance for some scattered storms there with highs up to 84. And that's your latest forecast. I'm weatherology meteorologist Michael Caro, currently 78.
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0: 95 KGGO. Two things everybody knows makes the world go round. Pink Floyd right there with the other one, Jack Emerson. Actually, there's three things. Of course, Des Moines Classic Rock, which is coming up on Noontime Nuggets. Topics today, it's National Cheese Day. It's National Hug Your Cat Day. I'll leave it up to you. Program accordingly. Input and text line open for just such a purpose. 8099595.
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20: I'm originally from Chicago, which I love being from the Midwest, you know. I love the fact that, you know, when you ask somebody how they're doing, they always give you the same answer. Fine. Love that.
21: Mm-hmm. Right.
20: Sure. You know, how you doing? Fine. Great. Won't even ask about that blood coming out of your ear. Good. Glad you're fine.
21: Fine.
20: Everybody's fine. Yeah. In L.A., which is where I live now, you know, everybody wants to talk, you know, about whatever. Everything is ironic in L.A., too. You know, everybody's still, oh, isn't that ironic? It's always really well-off guys, you know. Oh, yeah. You know, father bought Procter & Gamble back when it first started. Turns out it wasn't a gamble at all.
21: Isn't that ironic?
20: Isn't that ironic? Yeah. Oh, that's great, Chip. Yeah.
21: Hey, Chip.
20: Yeah. You don't see homeless guys in the street. Hey, look at me covered in urine. Isn't that ironic?
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The Men of Texas kicking off Noontime Nuggets with Jack Emerson. Coming up tonight at midnight, it's Nighttime Nuggets from his attic with Alice Cooper. Here's a preview.

0: 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I thank Kirby for that one off the input lines. 809-9595 on Noontime Nuggets, Jack Emerson. 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
33: A flood watch begins at 4 p.m. this afternoon and remains in effect until 7 a.m. tomorrow. Chance of thunderstorms this afternoon. Otherwise, cloudy skies with a few peaks of sun. Highs around 85. Winds out of the south, 8 to 15 miles per hour. Cloudy skies tonight. Storms likely. Lows around 65. I'm weatherology meteorologist Paul Frombly. Right now, it's 77 degrees.
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0: 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Bat Boy Open Golf Outing. 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
24: From the Extreme Roofing and Siding Weather Center, this is 95 KGGO Weather.
25: A flood watch begins at 4 p.m. this afternoon and remains in effect until 7 a.m. tomorrow. Chance of thunderstorms this afternoon. Otherwise, cloudy skies with a few peaks of sun. Highs around 85. Winds out of the south, 8 to 15 miles per hour. Cloudy skies tonight. Storms likely. Lows around 65. I'm weatherology meteorologist Paul Frombly. Currently, it's 79 degrees.
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0: 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For now, Jeremy Jacobs in after 2 o'clock this afternoon. 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

Des Moines Classic Rock 95K, GGO, Jeremy Jacobs here, ready to roll on a Thursday afternoon. Big things going on today as I'm going to be joined in studio, Greg Moore from School of Rock, Renee Nicholson, president of the Iowa Youth Arts Foundation. They got some fun stuff going on this summer that we're going to be telling you all about. They'll have your 420 Buzz Block, your Rock and Ride Home, all that good stuff. But right now, I got Golden Earring.

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27: A flood watch begins at 4 p.m. this afternoon and continues until 7 a.m. tomorrow. Chance for storms this afternoon, otherwise partly cloudy. High temperatures reach up to 85. Southwesterly winds 8 to 15 miles per hour. Storms likely tonight, lows around 65. I'm weatherology meteorologist Paul Trombley. Right now, it's 81 degrees.
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0: 95K GGO Des Moines Classic Rock with Cheap Trick. Jeremy Jacobs here. Aside from being Pride Month, June is also Men's Mental Health Awareness Month, and that's what I want to talk to everybody about right now. I want to give a shout out to the guys out there. Men, we are way too hard on ourselves a lot of the time. If you're anything like me, I hold myself to a ridiculous standard, which I don't accept anything less than that. When I feel like I've faltered, when I feel like I'm delivering less than what I'm capable of, I take it very, very hard. It's taken a lot of work for me to be able to get over some of the mental hurdles and just get comfortable being vulnerable, getting comfortable being emotional, dealing with these issues as they come. It's okay to wear your heart on your sleeve. You don't have to worry about burying these things down. Men, the strongest thing, the most courageous thing you can do is that I just mentioned. Be vulnerable. Let someone in. Talk about your problems. Talk amongst one another. Find a professional out there to talk to as well. There's no shame in any of it. So I want to make sure that you are doing that. You're taking care of yourself. We're all brothers here in the world of rock and roll, and I'm going to take care of you coming up after the break. We're just getting things started. Going to get you Thin Lizzy. Blondie, kick things off with Billy Idol next on 95. KGGO.
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17: Was he a good dad?
18: I don't know. My dad grew up like pre-Oprah Winfrey, so he's like an old school guy. He doesn't know how to like be like, look, son, I love you. You're not doing well in school. Let's work this out.
17: Right.
18: Instead, I'd be watching TV, and this is where he would convey that thought. He'd just come walking in and just go, study! and then he would walk out. Like, that was going to motivate me. Like, oh, gee, you know, Dad, I never looked at it that way.
17: Never thought of it that
18: way.
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18: No, he was hilarious.
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18: See, now he used to try to train the dog like that. We got this dog. He was, like, trying to teach him how to sit. And it's like he's starting off calm. All right, sit. Come on, sit. Sit down. And like literally 5 minutes later, he's just like, you're gonna get over there! You're gonna sit down! The dog's literally like, you know, walking in circles, peeing on the rug, like, okay, I don't know what you want, but I know I'm not doing it.
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0: guys seen this? Heard about this? Seen this? Boys are back in town. Ben Lizzie on Des Moines Classic Rock 95 KGGO. Jeremy Jacobs here. Another sweet deal coming your way Friday morning. An opportunity for you to spend half price on some good eats. I'm talking about Ruby Tuesday over off 86th Street in Urbandale. 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Not by a long shot. We're just getting our time started. 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Zeppelin, kick things off with Def Leppard next on 95 KGGO.
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12: From the Extreme Roofing and Siding Weather Center, this is 95 KGGO Weather.
13: A flood watch begins at 4 p.m. this afternoon. Chance for storms this afternoon. Otherwise, sunshine mixed with clouds at times. Highs level off around 84. Winds out of the southwest, 8 to 15 miles per hour. Storms likely tonight. Lows level off around 64. Overcast skies. I'm weatherology meteorologist Paul Trombley. Right now, it's 82 degrees.
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0: Sabbath on Des Moines Classic Rock 95 KGGO. Jeremy Jacobs here. Hope your Thursday is going swimmingly out there. Friday right around the corner means the weekend is in sight, which means another weekly trip to the turntable. Welcoming you guys, want to invite you to join Jack Emerson this Saturday night at 7 for another edition of Saturday Night Vinyl. 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Get your BTO, Bachman Turner Overdrive. This one's got some of their biggest hits on it. You're going to hear this album in its entirety Saturday night at 7. A reminder, you can enter to win this album courtesy of our sponsors, Rats Underground Records. 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
15: I'm happy to say that right now things are pretty quiet. If we wanted to look for something north of Ankeny, I-35 southbound, the right shoulder is blocked due to a stalled vehicle.
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Another edition of Saturday Night Vinyl. Jack Emerson going to take you back to 1973. 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

0: Gonna hear that one down at the Pizza Arena as Journey rolls into town, hitting the KC Center for their rescheduled show on July 7th. Jack Emerson had an opportunity to chat with Chris Conley of the Iowa Event Center, not only get you details on that show, details on the upcoming Iowa men's basketball, and then maybe the possibility, the fact that we might be seeing a little more NCAA tournament action going on down here at the KC Center as well. 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
20: Jimmy Pardo's our guest, along with a good friend of his, Dave Landau, is here with us. So you're recently married? That's nice news.
21: Yes, I am. I just got married 2 weeks ago.
20: And, oh, man, my. Recently. Wow. Yes.
22: And you're out on the road?
21: Yeah, well, we thought she was pregnant, and turned out she wasn't, which sucked because we already sent out invitations and said, what else can we do? The stick turned blue.
20: Now, do you want kids?
21: You know, she does. I don't know why. I figure I used to want kids until about 3 weeks ago. I had to go to my buddy's son's birthday party at Chuck E. Cheese.
23: Oh, boy.
21: Yeah, I was sitting there playing skee ball, trying to win enough tickets to get a vasectomy.
23: I've never seen that in the glass case.
20: Do you do a lot of discussion, Jimmy, about human sexuality? I can't imagine you...
22: having sex.
23: You got a 5 minute
20: contemporary culture and human sexuality.
22: Yeah, you got a chunk on doing it?
24: Sure. If doing it means masturbation, then yeah.
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26: From the Extreme Roofing and Siding Weather Center, this is 95 KGGO weather.
27: A flood watch continues until 7 a.m. tomorrow. Thunderstorms likely tonight, otherwise cloudy skies expected. Lows level off around 64, winds out of the south, 5 to 10 miles per hour. Cloudy skies with a few peaks of sun tomorrow. Slight chance of thunderstorms, highs level off around 86. I'm weatherology meteorologist Paul Trombley. Right now, 81.
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0: Neil Young rocking in a free world on your 420 Buzz Block, 95KGGO Des Moines Classic Rock. Jeremy Jacobs here, ready to roll with your 420 fail, where today I head on over to Pennsylvania, where 29-year-old volunteer firefighter Justin Shally, if I mispronounced your last name. Anyways, finds himself behind bars for doing exactly what you'd expect him to be doing, arson. Apparently, he had started two small fires by the time he started a third fire, which was located 10 feet behind a residence where there was a bunch of people living up inside there. He returned to the firehouse to then go fight said fire that he started. I don't know. Like, maybe it's one of those look busy, try and find something to do while you're on the clock type of things. But I think this takes just a little bit too far. It's your 420 fail. Get it over at the Facebook page and then come running right back. Going to kick off your rockin' ride home with GNR next on 95KGGO.
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23: Our drive home this afternoon continues to be pretty smooth. We have our slowdowns in the usual places. That does include, if you're traveling for the first time, the I-80-35 corridor right around Hickman Avenue. It gets very congested in that area, both south and northbound.
24: Come on, we're going for a ride.
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Ruby Tuesday on 86th Street in Urbandale is this week's sweet deal. 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

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You're rocking right home here. 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

That is the excitement, the level of applause Dad's going to give you this Father's Day if you hook him up. 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

0: Des Moines Classic Rock 95 KGGO. Jeremy Jacobs here welcoming in studio. I've got Greg Moore from the School of Rock, Renee Nicholson, the president of the Iowa Youth Arts Foundation. They have not only a summer tour coming up with the School of Rock, they've got a huge fundraising event to help cover some of these costs going down June 27th in Boonville. Renee, let the folks out there know how they can help out and sort of, you know, what got you involved with this project.
1: Yes, yeah, so our goal is to fund as much of this trip as we can. There are, how many kids are going?
2: We have 18 students that are going, and there are a few more that would really, really like to go too. And so just trying to open this up to as many of the students that want to go as possible.
1: And our goal is to fund as much of that for them as possible. Like we said, the foundation's new. This is our first initiative, but if everything goes as well next year, in other programs as well, we would like to help these students and just get them out there on the road to get those experiences.
0: Absolutely love it. It's an opportunity to help these kids out. Big, get the full interview now. All the information, tickets are available on this amazing fundraising event hosted by the School of Rock and the Iowa Youth Arts Foundation. Get all the details now at KGGO.com.
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15: A better life with Dr. Sanjay Gupta.
16: Heart disease is still the leading cause of death here in the United States and around the world. But what if there was something you could do earlier in life to reduce the odds of becoming a statistic? Well, here in the United States, tens of millions of adults already take a statin to lower their cholesterol. But new guidance put out by the American College of Cardiology and the American Heart Association now emphasize that treating high cholesterol sooner could significantly reduce a person's lifetime risk of heart attack or stroke. How early are we talking? In your 30s, believe it or not. Of course, you need to talk to your doctor about whether statins are right for you, but you should know that the evidence is really starting to stack up that shows the earlier you get a jump on reducing lifelong exposure to plaque-causing lipids and lipoproteins, the better the odds are going to be for you. Make sure you get your cholesterol checked. That's the first step. I'm Dr. Sanjay Gupta, helping you live a better life.
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29: No, I got divorced.
28: 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Yeah. 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
29: 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Lots of people get divorced. Nothing to be ashamed of. So many people get divorced these days that now it's the people that stay married that really seem strange, you know? 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Oh my God, what happened?
22: It's true.
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29: I mean, we were supposed
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29: I never even had a fever. Albert Einstein, arguably the most intelligent man who ever lived, got divorced. They should tell you that before you get married. It shouldn't be, do you love her? Do you want to spend the rest of your life with her? It should be, do you think you're smarter than Einstein?
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32: Our drive home this afternoon continues to be pretty smooth. We have our slowdowns in the usual places. That does include, if you're traveling for the first time, the I-80-35 corridor right around Hickman Avenue. It gets very congested in that area, both south and northbound.
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33: A flood watch continues until 7 a.m. tomorrow. Thunderstorms likely tonight, otherwise cloudy skies expected. Lows level off around 64, winds out of the south, 5 to 10 miles per hour. Cloudy skies with a few peaks of sun tomorrow. Slight chance of thunderstorms, highs level off around 86. I'm weatherology meteorologist Paul Trombley. Right now, 81.
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0: Slapping the Bass with Geddy Lee and Rush on Des Moines Classic Rock 95 KGGO. Got another keyword coming your way right about now. Pull out the phone, get an opportunity to enter to win that trip on down to Kentucky to see the Bourbon and Beyond Music Festival. All kinds of good food. Obviously, there's going to be plenty of bourbon, I assume. It's in the name. And some great bands. Foo Fighters, Queens of the Stone Age, Dave Matthews Band, Foster the People, a few of the many great acts going to be out there, and you can go on to us. 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
17: A better life with Dr. Sanjay Gupta.
18: Slowly but surely, AI is seeping its way into every corner of our lives. One area perhaps I didn't expect is diet advice. A new study out of Turkey found that chatbots are recommending to teen boys and girls that they restrict their daily calories to dangerously low levels and eat a balance of nutrients that are kind of out of whack. Remember, teenagers are growing, one pediatrician told us. If they aren't getting enough nutrition, it can really stunt their growth on a number of levels. And in extreme cases, it can lead to significant health consequences. Large language models, LLMs, they are designed to agree with you. So if you're looking to lose weight, they're going to push you pretty hard in that direction. They also sometimes don't know how to tell the difference between good information and bad information. And you know who does? Your doctor. I'm Dr. Sanjay Gupta, helping you live a better life.
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20: A flood watch continues until 7 a.m. tomorrow. Thunderstorms likely tonight, otherwise cloudy skies expected. Lows level off around 64, winds out of the south, 5 to 10 miles per hour. Cloudy skies with a few peaks of sun tomorrow. Slight chance of thunderstorms, highs level off around 86. I'm weatherology meteorologist Paul Trombley. Right now, it's 79 degrees.
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0: 95K GGO Des Moines Classic Rock. Jeremy Jacobs here. Let me talk to you. Yeah. Well, that does it for me, folks. My time spent with you, the beautiful members of the KGGO Rock and Roll Air Force, has come to an end for another day. Want to give a huge shout out and thank you to Greg from School of Rock, Renee from the Iowa Youth Arts Foundation, coming in here talking with me, getting you all the details on their upcoming tour this summer, as well as a huge fundraising event June 27th. Make sure you check out the information, learn how you can help so these kids can get on out there, get up there on stage and do a little bit of rocking as we continue to, get the next generation of rockers ready. Got that full interview for you, all the details over at KGGO.com. So check that out and then stick around because Steve Gorman's coming in here at 7 o'clock. Going to take care of you with Steve Gorman Rocks. And I leave you with this daily reminder that hard work pays off. Dreams come true. Bad times don't last, but bad guys do.
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0: Hey, are we allowed to do this?
1: Probably not.
0: Did we do it anyway?
1: Oh, yeah. Go ahead and say it.
0: True all beef crumble special sauce, lettuce, cheese, pickles, onions.
1: Wait, on a sesame seed tasty crust.
0: Yeah, that's not supposed to be a pizza.
1: And yet...
0: here we are.
1: An American classic.
0: Turned into a Mac Daddy of a pizza.
1: First bite, you're curious.
0: Second bite, you're in.
1: Third bite, you're not sharing.
0: It's the Mac Daddy.
1: And it's legit.
0: Try it tonight. It's only here for a limited time.
1: Hi, I'm Sandy.
0: And I'm Carrie.
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